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0: 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Do you know this?
1: Yeah. Do you have your Ella Fella t-shirt all washed and ironed?
0: Kind of a big deal. This whole show.
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0: And we're going to have the world premiere of her new collab on Friday as well. 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

0: all-new 106.5 The Wolf with Jenny and Jagger in the morning. 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
1: 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I didn't know you knew so much.
0: Yep.
1: We're going to talk about it. 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

0: The all-new 106.5 The Wolf with Jenny and Jagger in the morning. 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

0: 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Thank you for listening, and be back tomorrow. We're going to find out what is Rodeo Roulette.
1: And you should have done this, Rob, but it's too late now, okay? I saw this, and I was like, oh, man.
0: Am I too old?
1: Rob should have done this. Well, I'll tell you coming up tomorrow.
0: All right. Baby.

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a band kid. Morgan Wallen's Still the Problem Tour left more than great memories behind. Through the Morgan Wallen Foundation, a portion of every ticket sold helped provide more than $1 million worth of musical instruments to 26 schools across the country. The foundation also supports youth music and sports programs while helping communities in times of crisis with food and other essential supplies. That's Third Shift Country News with Mo and Stickman.

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0: Mo and Stigman, Country Question. 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
0: Right. 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

0: There are rules to listening to the Mo and Stickman show, and the main rule is when you get the opportunity to spread good news, always take that opportunity. Today's good news from the Mo and Stickman show talks about a touring rock band that was able to complete their tour after a Wisconsin guy loaned them his vehicle when their van broke down. Guy's name is Ernie, that's all it says. Gave the members of Autumn Kings the keys to his Ford Explorer for several days so they could travel about 500 miles to their next scheduled concert in Michigan. The band later returned the vehicle, credited the unexpected assistance to getting them to the greatest show, quote, the greatest show of their career. Because some dude went, your van's broke. Here, just take my truck.
1: What a nice person. To offer that up like that, just no questions asked.
0: Here you go, take my truck.
1: That is a good person.

0: Before football season kicks off, some stadiums have to survive the biggest test of all, and I will go ahead and tell you it is not on the football field.
1: Well, what is it then?
0: I'll tell you coming up on the Mo and Sick Man Show.

0: Before fans ever fill the seats, some new football stadiums hold what they call the super flush.
1: I know where this is going.
0: Hundreds of volunteers are brought in to flush thousands of toilets at the exact same time. And the goal is to make sure that the plumbing can handle the mad dash to the restroom at halftime when tens of thousands of fans all have the same idea. I got to go now.
1: Where I think this makes so much sense, and I see why they do it. I don't know that I would have thought, but they really probably do need to check that. Because could you imagine the disaster if the plumbing fails in the middle of a big game with thousands of people there?
0: It'd be crazy. It would be crazy. And you were also talking halftime. You're only halfway done with the game.
1: Right.
0: So you have to set with that through the rest of the half of the game, the other half of the game.
1: It's just funny that they actually do something this grand to literally just flush a bunch of toilets all at once.
0: Super flush!
1: I applaud them, though. Thank you for taking these measures before the game so that we don't have to hold it for another, hour or two?
0: Exactly.
1: We appreciate you.

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I feel like Mo is going to rake me across the coals for this one, but if you're taking a vacation to recharge, experts say that a long weekend is not enough. I'll tell you what I'm talking about coming up on the Mo and Stickman Show.

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The kind where the crowd doesn't make a sound, but everyone's hanging on every word. Those are the moments you'll remember. 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

0: 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Have y'all heard about Aldi selling ice cubes?
1: Like, you're selling ice cubes?
0: Ice cubes. We'll talk about it coming up on the Mo and Stickman Show. 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
3: We've been to both Carolinas, seen a big Montana sky, driven up and down the coast a few times, London, Paris, paradise. But ain't got much memory of the scenes, come to think I missed them all. And damn,

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And you still talk about that moon that I can't recall.

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1: Don't be jealous. You can do it too.
0: I have turned in my share of late library books, you know. So there's a library in Australia. They have recovered a book that disappeared not long after the library first opened in 18. 18-

0: 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I mean, I'm having to rename my dog every 60 days, and I hate it.
1: Okay. Yeah, that's not what we should be doing.

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1: Wake up.
2: Good morning.
0: Jenny.
2: Good morning.
0: Jagger.
3: Good morning.
4: Rise and shine.
3: Good morning.
2: Good morning, everybody.
0: Jenny and Jagger in the morning.
4: Now that I have my coffee,
5: let's get it.
6: It is 6:02. Welcome to the show. Hi, guys. How are you doing this morning?
2: If I'm being honest, I'm completely exhausted. Mm. The storm was so loud last night.
6: Yeah, it was.
2: It kept me up all night long.
6: Yeah.
2: And on top of that, I had a dream that I was best friends with Taylor Swift.
6: Oh, really? How'd that go?
2: It was so weird. I remember in the dream I was trying to be cool. I was trying to be like, yeah, she's just my friend. You know, no big deal. It's Taylor Swift. It was so stupid. Do you ever dream just things like that? You're like, where did that even come from?
6: Of course.
2: Yeah.
6: It always happens.
2: Yeah.
6: Yeah, I'm a little groggy today, too. I got woken up in the middle of the night as well, so.
2: Yeah. Matt, did you get woken up? It's a stormy time here in our area.
7: It was hard not to. I mean, it was just raging storms through the overnight hours. I'll tell you what, though. My wife, oh my gosh, I'm giving her a round of applause.
2: Okay, I'm going to do it, too, because I support that.
7: Seriously, my wife had a solution to something that happens every time it storms. My 4-year-old daughter comes running in the room and she's scared of the thunder, and we do the parent thing and hey, come in the bed and stuff. The problem is I cannot sleep when she's rolling around and kicking in the bed.
2: I know. There's something that sounds so sweet about like, oh, I'm just going to snuggle with my 4-year-old. Mm-hmm. It is not snuggly. It's brutal. They kick. They move. They wiggle.
7: Yes. And I don't sleep at all.
2: I know. I get it.
7: Before we went to bed, my wife went, bing, idea. Mm. Let's get her sleeping bag

0: we'll lay it down on the floor next to the bed, and she can kind of camp out there if she comes in. And sure enough, right around midnight, here she comes, and hey, it's okay, you're in here. Hey, look, you can sleep right here in your sleeping bag.
1: We expected you.
0: Great.
1: Yeah.
0: Out like a light. Everybody slept once we got settled back in.
1: Hello, Danielle. I'm not hearing it.
2: I'm sorry.
0: Great job, Danielle.
3: I need somebody to wake me up.
2: Good job.
1: I need a little sleep. I'm going to put a little sleeping bag on the floor in here, and you can just
3: can I do
1: settle
3: that?
1: Up.
3: That'd be great.
1: It's going to be fine. I'm looking forward to your weather report coming up, so you can tell us if this rain is going to end.
3: Well, there's some stuff going on. I'll tell you about it in a few minutes, okay?
1: All right, fantastic.
3: Now it's Ella Langley on 106.5 The Wolf.

0: It's the all-new 106.5 The Wolf with Jenny and Jagger in the morning. Your weather for this morning, flood watch is in effect until 10 o'clock this morning. There's also a flood advisory that's in effect until 7:45 this morning. Once we get through all that, there are showers and thunderstorms still likely this morning before 10 a.m. Then a slight chance of showers between 10 and 11 as well. They're going to say after that, we should have cloudy skies, then becoming mostly sunny with a high near 84 tonight. A chance of showers and thunderstorms again in the middle of the night. Well, great. Can't wait for that. A low around 70. And for Friday, a chance of showers and thunderstorms again right before 10 a.m., then showers throughout the day as well. Then it'll be clear with a high near 89. I know it sounds confusing, Jenny, but that's what we got right now. It is 71 with some storms around the area at the Wolf.
1: Okay, very good. I'm excited for Nashville Nuggets because I feel like I have three really fun stories today. We're talking about Megan Maroney, Zach Brown Band, and a very, very silly

0: What's buzzing on Lower Broadway? You're about to find out. Here's Nashville Nuggets with Jenny and Jagger in the morning. Is it bitter
1: going out? Megan Maroney is getting her very own American Girl brand and doll, you guys.
2: She kind of looks like a doll.
1: She does.
2: Yeah.
1: This is a perfect fit for her.
2: Yeah.
1: She's teamed up with American Girl for a brand new 18-inch doll inspired by her signature style. Megan says she's been a fan for as long as she can remember. One of her favorite Christmas gifts when she was a little girl was an American Girl doll.
2: Uh-huh.
1: And these are, if you know, you don't have a little girl, so I don't know if you know, but like these

0: dolls are, it's a huge thing. They're pretty expensive, but you keep them. It's like you don't, you know, you keep them in the box. It's the collectibles.
1: Oh, you don't take them out?
0: You, yes, you do. But you know what I mean? They're dolls you hold on to.
1: Oh, I can't make fun of that. I have Star Wars figures still in their packages. So.
0: Yeah. Well, no, and I mean, you do. The idea is to have a doll that you can play with and whatever. Nice. But it's, the idea is to hang on to them. I mean, they're expensive.
1: Mm-hmm. I'm sure it'll be worth money someday.
0: Am I making this up? Did you tell me your mom makes clothes for American Girl dolls?
2: My mother-in-law does.
0: Mother-in-law. Oh, there you go. Yes. I thought you said that one
2: time. It's like her side hustle.
1: Oh, cool.
0: Well, because the real clothes are kind of expensive. So if you can get somebody that knows how to do it.
2: There you go.
1: There you go.
0: Save a little cash there. Anyway, that's a side story. Here
1: that's
0: we go.
1: Nice.
0: Megan, says she's a big fan. One of her favorite Christmas gifts was a doll. She still has it. She says it's a full circle moment. The doll arrives exclusively on Target.com beginning November 22nd. And then it hits Target stores in early December. Just in time for the holidays.
1: Just in time.
0: Look at that timing on that.
1: It's very good.
0: Okay, do we all remember this Oprah moment? Remember?
1: I do remember that.
0: She gave away a car to everybody in her studio audience and everyone went absolutely bananas.
1: I can only imagine what that would have been like to be there.
0: Well, I can't imagine what it was like to be in the audience at the Zac Brown Band show just the other night. He pulled an Oprah.
1: He did?
0: He gave a free cruise for two to every single person in attendance at the concert. His record-breaking 15th consecutive sold-out show at Fenway Park in Boston, by the way.
1: Oh, wow.
0: Just before he played the song, Same Boat, We're All in the Same Boat, right?
1: Yeah.
0: Zach shocked the crowd of more than 37,000 fans by stating he was buying everyone a vacation. They all got a cruise.
1: Really? How's that possible?
0: I don't know. I just report it. That's
2: incredible.
1: Yeah, right? That is incredible.
0: It was legit. It's like they had to a certain date to book it, take advantage of it, whatever. Yeah. But they all, everyone in the audience got a free cruise.
1: Oh, good. Wow.
2: Oh, my gosh.
0: Right? That's so cool.
1: Yes.
2: And when's he coming to Kansas City now?
0: No kidding. No kidding. And finally, I've got a story about...
3: It's peanut butter jelly time.
0: peanut butter and jelly time.
1: Okay.
0: All right. So there he was. Ronnie Dunn, 73 years young, by the way, mm-hmm. Ronnie Dunn of Brooks and Dunn, the opening act for Morgan Wallen in Philadelphia the other night. There he was. You can picture him, right? He's been doing this a hot minute, so he's real chill backstage or side stage or whatever. He's just minding his business. He's having a peanut butter and jelly sandwich. And all of a sudden, a woman flashes him.
1: Oh.
0: Ronnie was so startled. He didn't know what to think. He's like, I'm 73 years old. Like, who's flashing me? But she did. She flashed him, and he's bit his milk out all over his shirt.
1: Oh my goodness. Wow.
0: And I just thought that was an amusing story. So there you go.
1: There you go.
0: Okay. Do the hair, put a little makeup on, look alive. Okay. Real pants, you know what I mean?
1: Real pants, is that you said?
0: I've got jeans on today, everybody. Can I get a round of applause?

0: show.
1: What would your warning label say?
2: Contents under pressure.
1: Yeah.
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0: The all-new 106.5 The Wolf with Jenny and Jagger in the morning. It's all about Matt this week. That's all. It's all about Matt Gapsky on the show this week.
1: He's having quite a week. Been talking about Matt's quest to use a pen to the end of the ink. Use the pen all the way. It's a big pen, Matt, you received about a year ago.
2: Yeah, you say received, that makes it sound more special. I walked to the supply closet and got out a handful of pens.
1: And this was just the one that you started using.
2: That's the first one I started using.
0: And there
2: but,
0: it is.
2: But yeah, but it hasn't disappeared. It stayed in my studio, and now I'm at the point where I've almost used the whole thing up, and that's very rare. And we were talking about this yesterday, and my wife here texted me, same, and sent me a photo.
1: Okay.
2: And Danielle, what kind of pen are you using?
3: Also, your standard stick from the supply closet at work.
0: Yes!

0: Blue ink.
1: Oh, it's blue ink. It's the same as yours.
2: It's the same damn pen. The exact same pen.
1: This is the most soulmate crap I've ever heard in my life.
3: They're so together.
1: Wow. Really?
0: Yeah, I didn't even know that. To be fair, I didn't know Matt could keep track of a pen that long. So I'm really impressed.
2: Fair point.
0: With his ability to use a pen all the way. I will say, I have worked in this job, in this building, for 2 years now.
1: Yeah.
0: And I had a pen, and a coworker stole it, and I was devastated because I was my goal to see how long I could get a pen to last. So I'm not exactly sure how long it's taken me to do the second one, but we're almost there.
1: The fact that you two are married and are having this same journey together, I just don't even know what to do with all of it. It's just so interesting to me.
2: Till pen ink do us part.
3: How sweet are you guys?
0: We better get some new pens real quick, then.
2: I know, we're running out.
1: Wait a minute. So here's the thing, though. Around here, Matt is afraid somebody's going to swipe it, you know, and not even with bad intentions. It's just, you know, we all share a lot of spaces around here. So he's just kind of afraid it's going to walk away.
0: Yeah.
1: And that would just ruin everything at this point because you're so darn close to your goal.
3: He's invested.
1: So we suggested do like the banks do. Put, you know, the chain on it and lock it to the desk.
2: My wife used to work at a bank.
0: I did.
1: Are you going to do that, Danielle?
0: No, but I do bring it home with me with my laptop every night.
3: Oh, that's funny. She brings it home.
1: Wait, I got it. You guys can like make a little pen bed and you can tuck them in at night.
3: Tuck them in.
1: And then get them out of bed, take them to work with you in the morning. This is fantastic.
2: I already got enough responsibility having to tuck kids in bed and stuff
1: like
2: that.
1: Just think of it as a third kid.
3: Oh my gosh, the pens.
1: Little Bic.
0: I bet Hannah would let us borrow a Barbie bed.
1: There you go.
3: That's very funny.
2: Oh, all right. I guess it's all figured out then.
1: And then we'll put this on social media. I mean, this is something. This is really something. Between this and your lawnmower song, Matt, I don't know what to do with you. You're just, you're viral.
2: I'm really something.
3: You are something.
1: Bye, Danielle. Have a great day at work.
3: Thanks, Danielle.
0: You too. Bye.
1: Watch out
0: bye.
1: For that pen.
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1: You gosh darn right, Jagger. And we don't mess around. We don't mess around when it comes to our acoustic Christmas. In fact, I feel like it was just Acoustic Christmas 2025. I feel like that was just yesterday, but
0: yeah, time flies.
1: Time's flying when you're having fun.
0: Yes.
1: All right, we've announced it for 2026. It's coming up December 8th at the Midland Theater.
0: And we have the little lineup for you. Are you going to play the snippets for us?
2: I thought she pointed at me there.
1: Oh, I think
2: she
1: pointed at me. At the sky.
0: I thought she pointed at me. But no, Matt, go ahead, give us the snippets, bud.
2: Yeah, here's who's playing there.
0: Cool.

0: So you've got Gavin Adcock, Stella Lefty, Zach John King, and Tyler Nance. That is our lineup at the Wolf's Acoustic Christmas this year. It's going to be awesome. We already had a great pre-sale that happened last Friday where we had 500 tickets. They sold fast.
1: Like super duper fast.
0: And now we're selling the rest of the show.
1: Yes, we are selling them now regular on sale. So, and it's still a great deal. Yeah. So go get them while you can because it is going to sell out. I got to tell you too, that you know, Zach John King, I like the song we're playing by him now.
0: Yeah.
1: But I heard a new song by him yesterday called Backwoods.
0: Oh, okay.
1: I was like, well, this is an instant hit. I mean, he's so good. I think he's another one of those guys that's just going to rise right to the top. So anyway, yeah, get the tickets while you can. See these artists in a small, cool, intimate setting.
0: Yes.
1: While you can.
0: Yes.
1: And you can do it at 1065thewolf.com.
0: All right. Thanks, Jenny. Crank this.

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1: Wake up.
2: Good morning.
0: Jenny.
2: Good morning.
0: Jagger.
3: Good morning.
4: Rise and shine.
3: Good morning.
2: Good morning, everybody.
0: Jenny and Jagger in the morning.
5: Now that I have my coffee,
6: let's get it.
7: It is just before 7 a.m. It's Jenny, it's Jagger, it's Matt Gapsky. And guys, I have a really cool story to tell you about the charts.
2: Listen, we're music goobers, and you and I have been a fan of the charts.
7: Yes.
2: Our whole lives.
7: I used to make my own charts.
2: Yes.
7: I think I have a picture. I'll show you a picture with you today.
2: You took a picture of the chart?
7: Of one of my old charts I made when I was a kid.
2: Oh my gosh, I love that.
7: It's a terrible handwriting, but yeah.
2: I just wrote it like with crayon and construction paper.
7: I think mine was in pencil. I know you like pencil.
2: I do like pencil. But yeah, I love the charts because I just love to see where music falls. You know, a song comes out. How's it going to do on the charts?
7: Right.
2: Right.
7: Well, you know, of course, Ella Langley's on a run.
2: Yes, she is.
7: She was in Texas, has been number one, I think, is it 16 weeks now?
2: It is 16 weeks.
7: Non-consecutive weeks. So 16 weeks, she's up there with all these, like last night, Morgan Wallen, 16 weeks. I think One Sweet Day by Mariah Carey and Boys to Men.
2: Yeah, big names, big artists.
7: Despacito, all big those songs, right? So how about this? First time that I've ever seen this in my lifetime, I believe it's the first time this has ever happened on Billboard's Hot 100. This week on the chart, the top five are all country songs.
2: Let's go.
7: Are you ready for this?
2: Well, hold on, because I do want to explain to people who may not know, the Billboard Hot 100, there's lots of charts.
7: Yes.
2: But the Billboard Hot 100, that's usually just pop songs.
7: It's pop culture, basically.
2: Right.
7: It's changed, it's evolved more in the past 20 years to where, yes, you're getting more formats, more different types of songs in this chart.
2: Mm-hmm.
7: But right now, on Billboard's Hot 100 for this week, number five is Boston by Stella Lefty.
2: Oh, she's coming to our acoustic Christmas.
7: Indeed she is.
2: Huh.
7: Number four, Ella Langley and Morgan Wallen, I Can't Love You Anymore.
2: Total hit.
7: Number three, I Knew It, I Knew You by Taylor Swift.
2: My girl.
7: Number two, it just debuted at number two on the Hot 100. So all the way from 100 to number one, number two is a debut for Morgan Wallen and Been By Now.
2: That song has been out about 2 seconds.
7: Exactly.
2: Wow. And it's number two already?
7: It's number two already. And it's 41st week on Billboard's Hot 100 for the 16th week at number one, She's in Texas by Ella Langley.
2: Honestly, that is really cool, and go country music.
7: How cool is that?
2: Well, we know how cool it is.
7: I know you knew that.
2: I knew it, I knew you.
7: I just wanted to share it with you guys because I think it's pretty phenomenal, the top five is all country.
2: Yeah, I love that. I love everything about that.
7: All right, this hour, 7:30, Jagger's Knowledge Knockout, your chance to win Tim McGraw tickets if you could knock me out.
2: Yeah, and a VIP package to go along with that. We'll explain, give you a chance to win coming up on The Wolf. Got a little

0: kick of dust up.
1: It's the Daily Dirt. The Daily Dirt. The Daily Dirt. It's the Daily Dirt with Jenny and Jagger in the morning.
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3: All right, Matt, what are three things we need to know this morning?
4: Thank you. Good morning. And you need to know that nobody won Powerball yet.
2: Jack guys.
4: He was inching up. $856 million.
3: Oh,
2: we're almost to the billion-dollar mark.
3: We're getting there, guys.
4: It's very, very close. So nobody won it. Saturday is the next drawing. The cash option on that right now, $372 million.
2: It'll do. It's fine.
3: That'd be so good.
4: It'll do.
3: That'd be phenomenal.
2: Matt, I've never heard you say you're going to buy a ticket, and I heard you say that earlier.
4: Yeah, I might buy one. When it gets this high, I go buy one. That's it.
2: It only takes one.
4: $2.
2: Yeah.
4: That's all.
3: That's
4: just
3: it.
4: One.
3: Just
2: I usually
4: one.
2: Do like $10 worth.
3: I usually do $25 worth.
2: Yeah.
4: No, I can't throw that much money at it. $2. If it comes up my numbers, then great. If
3: I
4: not,
3: know.
4: It's only $2. Then
3: I
4: I'm
3: know.
4: Out.
2: What's meant for you will not pass you by.
3: Well, let me tell you this. When it gets to this type of jackpot, guys, you might want to put a little extra down, because if you have the power play, just in case you don't get all the numbers, if you match a few, you get more money. Does that make sense, what I'm saying?
2: No.
4: Yes, but I'm not gonna do that though.
3: Right, I'm just trying to help you get more money.
2: Wait, hold on. You mean like even if you're not right, even if you don't win the whole thing?
3: So if you don't win the whole thing, here's the deal. Let's say you match three numbers or four numbers. If you have the power play, it multiplies that by a little bit. So you might, instead of winning $8, you might win $16.
2: I'll take $16.
3: Do you see what I'm saying?
2: I do.
3: So basically, if you matched five and you had the power play, you would win $2 million. That's phenomenal.
2: Not enough for Matt.
3: Okay.
4: No.
3: Just trying to help. Just trying to help you guys.
4: It's not that. It's more of a, I'm just, you know, lighting money on fire is what it feels like. Even $2, it's like, I could buy a candy bar and it does something.
2: Think
4: for
2: of it
4: me.
2: Like the 4th of July. It's like fireworks.
3: I'm just trying to help, buddy.
4: No, it's not like fireworks,
2: yes,
4: Jenny, because that puts on a show and sparkles and blows up and that actually does something.
2: Yeah, but this gives you the opportunity to dream and dream big.
3: Yeah.
2: For 24 hours.
4: I can dream for free. Just telling you right now.
3: Okay.
4: Yeah, do it all the time.
3: Okay.
4: Do it all the time. You're not going to get more than $2 at a time for me. Anyway, good luck to everybody.
3: Yes.
4: Good luck to everybody. Okay. Hey, for my next story here, you need to know what what a flock camera is. Have you guys heard about these things?
2: I have heard of it.
4: Okay. So the flock cameras are these solar-powered cameras that a lot of cities, including Kansas City, has put up around town on like light poles and stuff, and they're used by law enforcement to like track license plates and things like that. There's been some controversy about people saying this is an invasion of privacy, that you're doing that. So there's been a lot of discussion about them lately. Well, the latest is this. Google's AI is sharing misinformation about flock cameras. And specifically, they are sharing information that there is gold and copper inside of the flock cameras.
3: Oh!
4: Because people have been making internet memes about it. So you know what the AI search does? This is why you should always search beyond the AI, right? AI search on Google is just finding things and presenting it to you. But what it's finding is people have been joking about there being gold and copper in these cameras.
3: Mm-hmm.
4: Enough so that Google AI is presenting it as real information.
3: Oh.
4: So people are going and stealing flock cameras thinking that there's gold and copper in them.
3: Oh.

0: is not.
1: And there's not.
2: Up to, they said, the joke, they're saying potentially 1 to 5 grams of gold inside the circuits of the Flock cameras. No, there's not.
1: Doesn't it seem like a terrible idea to try to steal a camera?
3: It does seem like, well, because it might be, you might be on camera stealing a camera, right?
1: Right. Saying.
3: Is that what you're saying?
1: I mean, look, I do watch a lot of Dateline. I've learned a thing or two. Rookie mistake.
2: And okay. Yes, they are all connected. They're all connected to networks, right?
3: Yeah.
2: Yes. Yeah, yeah. Good point, Jenny.
3: Hmm.
2: But if you see that there's gold and copper in a Flock camera,
3: yes.
2: There's not.
3: Okay.
1: I have an idea.
2: Yeah.
1: Get a job.
2: Think so?
3: Yes.
2: Think so? Yeah. All right. So don't steal those.
3: No. Mm-hmm.
2: All right. And look, there's a decent chance you never actually called it this. I know I didn't, but it's official. Arrowhead Stadium is back to becoming just Arrowhead Stadium again. GEHA.
1: Yeehaw.
2: Yes, yeehaw. GEHA Field, what it's been since 2021. They made an agreement of like, we're still going to sponsor, but we're not going to call it that anymore. It's just Arrowhead Stadium, period.
3: Good.
1: Yay.
2: That's it.
1: Yay,
3: good.
1: Yay.
2: I don't know. Like, I never called it that.
1: You know what? I wonder if they got the idea because, you know, with the World Cup, right? They had to cover up all the signage and the logos and things like that. And I wonder if they were like, people still know it's Arrowhead. I kept thinking it was Yeehaw, even that was covered up. So people know you covered up. It doesn't matter. They got their point across.
2: And yes. They did.
1: Yeah,
2: they did. The story I saw about this was like even players and coaches kept forgetting that it's GEHA Field. They just would say Arrowhead. So it's like, what's the point of doing the sponsorship if, you know, no one's actually saying it? They just call it Arrowhead anyway.
1: I'm happy about it.
2: It does simplify things.
1: Now we got to work on sandstone.
2: Always will be.

0: hot and spicy, just like Hattie B's. It's Nashville Nuggets with Jenny and Jagger in the morning. Is it bitter
1: going on? Yeah, Megan Maroney. I was just at Raising Cane's the other night, and I got one of the Megan Maroney cups.
2: Oh.
1: They're really cool. They're pink.
2: Did you guys try to steal one of the cardboard cutouts?
1: I did not. My daughter probably would have loved to, though, because she's obsessed with Megan. But I did. I got one of the Megan cups at Raising Cane's. Anyway, she's all over the place, Megan Maroney, getting a lot of attention for her very own American Girl brand and doll that's coming out. She's teamed up with American Girl for a brand new 18-inch doll inspired by her signature style. You said it earlier, Jagger. I agree. Megan looks like a doll.
2: She looks like a Barbie doll, right?
1: She really does.
2: Yeah.
1: Megan says she's been a fan for as long as she can remember. One of her favorite Christmas gifts as a kid was an American Girl doll. She still has it, she says. Oh. Says it's a full circle moment. The doll arrives exclusively on Target.com beginning November 22nd, and you'll never believe this, but Target stores in early December, just in time for the holidays.
2: Ah,
1: look at that.
2: Very nice. Yes.
1: Yeah, that's fun, though. Okay, do we all remember this Oprah moment?
3: Yes.
1: Where she gave a car to everybody in the audience.
2: Oh my gosh, I can't imagine what that would be like.
1: I can't either. The crowd went completely wild. Mm. Well, Zac Brown Band just pulled an Oprah.
2: Really?
1: He gave away a free cruise for two to every single person in attendance at his concert. This was a record-breaking show, by the way. 15th consecutive sold-out show at Fenway Park in Boston.
2: Wow.
1: And just before he played the song, "We're All in the Same Boat," Zach shocked the crowd of more than 37,000 fans by stating he was buying everyone a vacation.
2: Wow.
3: That's incredible.
2: That is incredible.
1: Yeah, he meant it. It was real. It wasn't just like,
3: Can you imagine if you went to the first 14 shows?
2: And you missed this opportunity, yeah.
3: did he do it at the 15th show? That's what you said, right?
1: Yeah, that's like you get 4 out of 5 of the numbers on the lottery.
2: That's right.
1: Yeah.
2: Yeah.
3: You got a concert, the concert you paid for, just not a cruise on top of it.
2: Wah.
3: Yeah, that's where my mind went.
1: Yeah.
3: I'm coming home from the 14th show the night before, and then you wake up to the news that if you had gone to the 15th one, you would have gotten a free vacation.
2: Oh my goodness.
3: Okay.
1: Golly, that stinks.
2: Yes.
1: Way to poop my story, Matt.
3: That's what I do. I poop on things.

0: I know you do. Okay, and finally, this is a great story. It's a little story, and it involves...
1: It's peanut butter jelly time! Peanut butter jelly
0: peanut butter jelly time!
2: Oh, okay.
0: So there he was. We all know Ronnie Dunn of Brooks and Dunn. He's 73 years young, I might mention.
2: Okay.
0: Well, he's the opening act for Morgan Wallen in Philadelphia the other night, and... He was just, I don't know if he was like side stage, backstage. I don't exactly know where he was enjoying this snack of a peanut butter and jelly sandwich and a glass of milk. But there he was, you know, minding his business. And all of a sudden, a woman flashed him.
2: What?
0: Yes. And Ronnie was as surprised as you and I are. And he said he was so surprised he spit his milk out right on his shirt.
2: Oh my goodness. Wow.
0: Right there. What a wild man.
2: Wild.
0: Wild times.
2: Yes.
0: Okay, so we've got red flags.
3: Yeah, there's
0: a
3: lot of red
0: flags. And that means, ooh, watch out, right?
3: Yep.
0: And if red flag was actually a human being, I dated him.
3: Okay. Oh.

0: listened to.
1: Oh, thank you so much, Tammy. Oh, my gosh. That's how much do we owe you for that compliment?
2: Jenny and Jagger in the morning. The all-new 106.5 The Wolf.

0: College Knockout with Jenny and Jagger in the morning.
1: It's been kind of a foggy week for me with the Knockout because I love pop culture trivia, but I didn't know anything about VeggieTales and Veggie Straws the other day. I messed that one up and I don't know.
2: Oh, you're never letting us forget that.
1: Sorry about that. Yeah, yeah.
2: That's why you're like, possibly I'll win. No, where's that confidence? Where's that Jagger swagger?
1: It's here. It gets buried sometimes.
2: It's the weather. Blame it on the weather. Right, blame it on the rain. Millie Vanilli told me to.
1: That's
2: blame
1: right,
2: it on the rain.
1: Right.

0: That's right.
1: All right, listen. It's Jagger's Knowledge Knockout, and we're giving away Tim McGraw tickets, plus a chance to win a VIP package, which is really super cool.
0: Yeah.
1: So I do have a theme.
0: Oh.
1: But we started doing this yesterday. I'm not going to tell you, Jagger, the theme.
0: Okay.
1: I'm going to wait.
0: I don't need any help, Jenny. I don't.
1: I know, but I like to make sure our listeners know this is completely on the up and up. There's no cheating involved.
0: I don't cheat.
1: Well, when you're in that isolation booth, there's no way you can cheat because you can't hear anything.
0: Right.
1: But I don't even want to tell you the theme so that you can go in there and like stew on it and then come up with maybe possible answers. Do you know what I mean?
0: Okay.
1: So we're just going to really keep keep this cool here. Okay, so call us if you want to be the contestant. 913-933-1065. And yes, Jagger, we're putting you in the isolation booth right now.
0: Bye.
1: All right, caller 9. Can't wait for you on The Wolf.
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0: with Jenny and Jagger in the morning.
1: Okay, Mary, are you still there?
2: Yeah.
1: All right, Matt's going to get Jagger out of isolation, and we'll let him take a turn here. Let's go.
2: Okay.
1: Hello, Jagger.
3: Hello, Jenny.
1: Say hi to Mary.
3: Hi, Mary.
2: Hi.
1: She got one out of three.
3: Okay.
1: Yeah, it's a little rough day. It's the rain. We're going to blame all of it on the weather.
3: Blame it on the rain.
1: Yeah, blame it on the rain. Okay. We're giving away Tim McGraw tickets and his biggest chart hit, Live Like You Were Dying. Live like you were dying.
3: I thought you were going to say She's My Kind of Rain.
1: No, it's a great song, though.
3: Sorry for the weather. Sorry.
1: Yeah, great song, though. Pop culture questions about living and dying.
3: Okay, got it. Got it.
1: It's a great day to be alive. That's a country classic celebrating the simple joys and staying positive throughout everyday hiccups. Can you name the artist who sings that song about living?
3: He likes to cook rice in the microwave. That's Travis Tritt.
1: Yes, it's Travis Tritt. Which Marvel superhero dies, spoiler alert, to save the universe at the end of Avengers Endgame?
3: It is a spoiler because I've never seen it, but I'm aware that it's Iron Man.
1: Correct.
3: Yes.
1: Did I ruin it for everyone?
3: You might have.
1: I'm sorry.
4: No, it's old.
1: Okay, all right. I apologize if they did,
4: You're
1: though.
4: You're fine.
1: Okay. In this 1986 Bon Jovi hit, they were halfway there. What were they doing?
3: Living on a prayer.
1: They were living on a prayer. You're darn right. All right, so 3 out of 3 for you, Jagger. I'm so sorry, Mary. You did not win today.
3: Okay. Sorry, Mary. Make sure you play again with us, okay?
2: Okay, thanks.
3: Thanks, bye.
1: Okay, and I was a little confused earlier. I said caller 9 gets the tickets, but you know what? It's caller 10.
3: That's right.
1: Caller 10, 913-933-1065. Two tickets for Tim McGraw and a chance to win a VIP package. Good luck with the Wolf.
0: Jagger just knocked you out. You're the loser.

0: knock me out, you can still win tickets. Congrats to Brittany from Polo.
1: Yeah, for real.
0: She got those Tim McGraw tickets to see him at Morton Amphitheater on August 21st. Plus, she has a chance to win that VIP package as well.
1: Yes, you are very, very good at pop culture trivia. We say it every day here on this show. It's why we have the segment, Jagger's Knowledge Knockout, because it's just wildly impressive.
0: Thank you.
1: But it's like your brain knows stuff and retains stuff.
0: I don't know why.
1: That is, I don't either, but I kind of feel the same way on some level, because I feel like I can't tell you what I did yesterday or had for breakfast yesterday. Do you know what I mean? But I can like report to you all of the lyrics of an 85 song.
0: Sure.
1: You know?
0: Sure.
1: Anyway, so you're very much like that. And you are just, you're loaded up. You're stored with fun facts about artists and things. So for some, I don't know why, but for some reason, two times on this show in the past week, we've talked about Huey Lewis in the news.
0: Well, I met a Huey Lewis, remember?
1: No, I think that's, well, that was one of the reasons why, because you ran into him at a restaurant in New York City.
0: That's correct.
1: But yesterday, for whatever reason, he came up again, and I said, or you said.
0: I said what his real name was.
1: You said, you know that's not his real name. I know what his real name is. I'm like, you do? Like, who knows that?
2: And you didn't know it.
1: I didn't know it. I thought it was Huey Lewis.
2: Yeah, me too.
1: But it's actually
0: Hugh Anthony Craig III.
1: The fact that you know that, and that that's just like top of mind for you.
0: It's just right there.
1: It's mind blowing.
0: Sometimes I have that stuff that happens.
1: Well, we're going to test your knowledge on that today, Jagger, because Matt and I are both impressed. And I think, Matt, you've come up with a little game for us.
2: Yes, I have.
1: All right.
3: Time to find out if Jenny Matthews can take Jagger's pop culture knowledge to the limit. It's the Name That Name game.
1: Okay.
0: Oh, wow.
1: Yeah, here we go.
0: Okay.
1: So how am I going to do this? Am I going to say the real name of the person, or I'm going to say the celebrity name, or maybe I'll switch it up a little bit. I'll be like, well, here's the real name. Tell me the celebrity name, or the actual legal name.
2: I think you need to throw them as many curveballs as you can.
1: Okay.
2: If we're going to test them, test them.
1: We're going to change it up a little bit.
2: Yeah, you can
1: change.
2: I mean, I tell them what it is, and then ask them. Yeah.
1: Okay.
0: Okay.
1: Well, like, this one, I'm just going to throw it at you.
0: Is this like a test one, or is this real?
1: No, this is real.
0: Are we really going?
1: But this time I'm going to tell you the stage name of the person.
0: Okay.
1: And I just want to see if you know the real name of the person.
0: Okay.
1: Okay?
0: Okay.
1: Bruno Mars.
0: Oh, his real name is Peter Hernandez.
1: That is Peter Hernandez.
2: Yes. Look at that. First one, nailed.
0: Thank you.
1: Okay, do you know Whoopi Goldberg's real name?
0: I don't. I think I
1: first, I'll give you first name if you can get it.
0: I could see it, but I don't know it. It's not Whoopi Goldberg. No.
1: You want to take a guess?
0: Something with a C?
1: Yes. Yes, it is.
0: It's not Clarice.
1: No.
0: No. Claudia.
1: No.
0: I don't know.
1: Or he didn't get that one. It's Karen.
0: Okay.
1: C-A-R-Y-N.
0: Oh, hey.
1: That's how she spells it.
0: Okay. There's a big X.
1: Okay, if I told you that the real name of the person, the singer, is Reginald Dwight, who is that?
0: That's Elton John.
1: That's Elton John, everybody.
0: Boom.
2: Still cruising here.
1: If I told you the real name of the singer is Katherine Hudson.
0: Katy Perry.
1: It's Katy Perry. Whoopi Goldberg messed it up for us.

0: Okay. This is hard. I mean, if you know this one, I'll be completely amazed because I would have no idea.
1: Okay.
0: The real name of the person is Eric Marlin Bishop. Who is
1: that? Oh, that's Jamie Foxx.
0: Jamie Foxx.
1: Yeah.
0: Stop.
2: How do you know this stuff?
1: I don't know.
0: I like this better when I give the real name. He has to give the...
1: Okay.
0: The stage name. Okay. The real name is Robin Fenty.
1: Oh, it's Rihanna.
0: Of course it is.
2: Which would explain her clothing line, right?
1: Fenty.
0: Yeah. Okay. Yeah. Right, but if you know, you know. I mean, if you don't know, you don't know.
1: Yeah, yeah.
0: Okay. Real name is Stephanie Joanne Angelina Germanata.
1: Lady Gaga.
0: Lady Gaga.
1: Matt.
0: Jagger, what did you have for breakfast yesterday?
1: I don't know. Breakfast burritos.
2: He knows that.
0: This is crazy.
1: Thank you.
0: This is hard. I don't know if you'll know this or not.
1: Okay.
0: Who is John Roger Stevens?
1: John, I have no idea, honestly.
0: Do you want to take a guess? It's a singer.
1: John Roger Stevens?
0: Mm-hmm.
1: Lil Jon.
0: No. Okay. John Legend.
1: Okay, yeah.
0: All right, that's all right. Look, you're killing it here, so it's all right.
1: Okay.
2: Hold on, we need more music.
0: Oh, yeah.
1: Okay.
0: The same without the music. I only have a couple more.

0: There we go.
1: Okay. Do you know who Audrey Faith Perry is?
2: Audrey Faith Perry? Is this a singer?
1: Uh-huh.
2: It's not Faith Hill, is it?
1: It's Faith Hill.
2: Is it really?
1: It is Faith Hill.
2: I got lucky.
1: Indeed.
2: How about that for luck?
1: Yeah.
2: Ooh, I just kind of put that together. I deduced.
1: Yeah. You deduced. What a deducer you are.
2: Thank you.
1: Finally, one more for you.
2: Okay.
1: This actor's real name is Nicholas Kim Coppola.
2: Oh my gosh, I worked with his brother in New York.
1: Who is it?
2: It's Nicholas Cage.
1: That's correct. You worked with his brother?
2: His brother works in radio.
1: Are you serious?
2: Yeah.
1: Really?
2: His brother's name's Mark Coppola. He calls himself the Cope on the air.
1: Did you talk to him about Nicholas?
2: I realized that was not a subject you bring up with him.
1: That is not something to talk about. Alrighty.
0: Don't ask him about it.
2: Exactly.
1: Okay, I gotta tell you. You only got two wrong on that.
2: Okay, is that okay?
1: I mean, that's still pretty impressive.
0: Yeah.
1: I wouldn't have known, like, except for I knew Rihanna.
2: Thank you.
1: I don't think I would have known any of the other ones. It's crazy.
2: The John Legend one was tricky for me.
1: Yeah.
2: I didn't know his real name.
1: The fact that you knew Jamie Foxx, though, Eric Marlin Bishop, like, who knows that?
2: That's a tough one. But somehow I remembered it from the past that his name isn't Jamie Foxx, and he has a different name. Yeah.
1: Huh. Okay, way to go, Jagger.
2: Thank you, Jay.
1: Wildly impressed.
2: Yay, all right. Guys, a lot of fun on this show. That's what we do.
0: Yeah. Find new ways to impress me with that brain of yours every single day.
2: Oh, thanks, Matt. Appreciate you.

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1: Wake up.
2: Good morning.
0: Jenny.
2: Good morning.
0: Jagger.
3: Good

0: Jenny and Jagger in the morning.
1: Now that I have my coffee, let's
2: get it. I just saw Jenny take a drink of her coffee across from me. There she is.
3: I sure did. Mm-hmm. I'm really spicing up my life today, by the way. I usually bring my coffee in one of these, like, what do you call it? A Stanley. You know, something to keep like it warm all morning. Yeah. But I actually am now pouring it into a mug, so I'm drinking it out of the mug. And you know, as a coffee lover, it's different.
2: It's good out of a mug.
3: It's great out of a mug.
2: It's even better out of a Jenny and Jagger in the morning mug.
3: You know what else I like? I like it out of a styrofoam cup.
2: Well, because it keeps it warmer, I think, right?
3: Is that so basic? Like, what?
4: I don't know if it keeps it warmer or not, but I think there's... Do you get, like, a satisfaction out of drinking it?
2: Oh.
3: I do.
4: It's like satisfying.
3: It makes me sound like I'm sitting in a gas station having a cup of coffee, but a styrofoam cup, you can't go wrong.
2: Well, let me ask you a question about your coffee.
3: Sure.
2: Is it too soon for pumpkin spice in your world?
3: Ooh, Jagger.
2: Jenny.
3: I would say it's never too soon for pumpkin spice. I love a pumpkin spice anything.
2: As do I.
3: Yeah.
2: So I saw a story this week that both Dunkin' and Starbucks are starting to roll out their their pumpkin spice coffees again.
3: Okay.
2: Yes.
3: We've talked about this a little bit, like how our society is so eager to get to the next holiday and the next season that we just are jumping on it a little too soon. Mm-hmm. Whereas I told you I was in Home Goods, Hobby Lobby, several stores recently.
2: Right.
3: And I'm seeing Halloween things.
2: It's a little soon for that.
3: So if it's a little soon for Halloween things, do we think it's a little soon for pumpkin spice things?
2: See, for me personally, I'm with you on this. I think you could always have pumpkin spice throughout the year. It doesn't matter if it's summer, spring, fall, winter. It's okay. It's
3: I'm
2: okay with me.
3: I'm with you in that. I love it. But I also think it's a special thing when it comes out.
2: It is.
3: And it does give fall vibes.
2: It does give old PSL.
3: Yeah.
2: Old PSL vibes. The old pumpkin spice lattes.
3: Are you a pumpkin spice guy, Matt? You don't strike me as one.
4: Not particularly. No. You know, I like it in like pumpkin pies.
2: Oh,
4: like
2: there you go.
4: That flavor.
2: Yeah, that's kind of what it is.
4: But everything, I feel like I don't get coffee drinks that have it because most of them are like the super like sugary kind. Mm-hmm. That's what has pumpkin spice. Like if I found a black coffee that was pumpkin spice coffee, then I think I would be into it, but I never see that.
2: I do that. K-Cups.
4: K-Cups does it. Okay?
2: I get K-Cups that are pumpkin spice flavored. I don't put anything in them. I just drink them.
4: See, I would try it.
3: Well, I'll tell you this about that, is that the PSL, I don't want it in the morning. That's the PSL is my afternoon treat. Like,
2: oh, you want that for a treat. You don't want to wake up with it. You want to just chill with it.
3: No, I like bitter black coffee in the morning.
4: Out of a styrofoam cup.
3: Yeah, you're darn right.
2: I love out of a styrofoam cup.
4: Give her that tar. That's what she wants.
3: Yeah.
2: Hey, you know what? If you want tickets for our big show, Acoustic Christmas, this guy's going to be there. Of course, go to our website, 1065thewolf.com, or follow us at Wolf Kansas City. This is Gavin Adcock.
3: I like to listen to it when I'm drinking my black coffee out of a styrofoam cup.

0: kick a dust up.
1: It's the Daily Dirt. The Daily Dirt. On a dirt road. The Daily Dirt. Dirt up your shoulders. Might have a little dirt on my boots. It's the Daily Dirt with Jenny and Jagger in the morning.
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3: All right, Matt. What are three things we need to know this morning?
4: Well, thank you. Good morning. You need to know nobody won the Powerball.
3: Ooh. Well, that's good. That's good nobody for us. Won. That's good for us, guys.
4: Mega Millions got one last week.
3: Mm-hmm. Oh, okay.
4: Powerball jackpot still inching toward $1 billion.
2: That's crazy.
4: So next drawing Saturday, and it is up to an $856 million jackpot.
3: By the way, I love this on their website on Powerball.com that has a clock that ticks. It gives me anxiety because I'm like, oh, I better go do something. It says the next drawing is 61 hours and 50 minutes away. So,
2: guys, I have to leave right now.
4: Wow.
2: I only have 61 hours left to go to Quick Trip.
3: I just want to tell you that the clock is ticking over here.
4: I'd say you got plenty of time to make it on over.
3: Why is my anxiety kicking because of it? I don't know.
2: Okay.
4: 61 hours.
2: How much are you going to spend? Because you usually spend about $25.
3: $20, $25. That's it.
2: Okay.
3: That's
2: I usually spend 10. I think I'm going to go for 20.
3: Okay.
2: Matt?
4: I'm going to spend $2 on one ticket.
2: Okay.
4: If I remember to do it.
2: All right.
4: Okay. That's just where it is. Okay. I've said that before and then I totally forget.
2: I know.
4: It's like Saturday at 9 and I went, well. Oh, well, then. Yeah.
3: That's it.
2: See, I drive every morning into work. There's a billboard that I pass, and it shows the jackpot. Oh. So I'm reminded in the morning, and I get all excited, and I'm like you. I'm like, oh, I got to get a ticket.
3: Does that give you anxiety? Because that gives me anxiety.
2: Well, yeah. Everything gives me anxiety.
3: All right, all right.
2: So there's that. Anyway, okay. Good luck to all.
3: Yes.
4: Wow. Billboard makes you anxious, too?
3: It does. It does, because it's that digital, you know what I mean? Like, oh, I should probably play.
2: And then this is what also makes me laugh. Then the other jackpot, like you were saying, was given away. Well, it's back up to like $60 million, and I'm like, $60 million. When it's next to that gigantic 800
4: jump change.
2: Something. Yeah, right?
3: Oh, I would love $60 million.
2: I know.
3: Let's be honest.
2: I know. Okay. Silly. Okay.
4: Okay. Here's another instance of technology just kind of getting in its own way here.
3: Mm.
4: Okay. I'm talking about AI and flock cameras. Now, if you don't know about the flock cameras, a lot of cities have been putting up these cameras. They're solar powered. They're on like light poles and stuff around intersections. Law enforcement uses them for like license plate, tracking traffic, things like that.
2: Well, not for nothing, but I watch a ton of true crime shows. They catch a lot of criminals this way.
4: With the flock cameras?
2: Yep.
4: Okay. Now, there has been some controversy. People saying maybe they're an invasion of privacy in some circumstances.
2: Gosh, there's cameras everywhere.
3: Yeah.
4: That's not what I'm talking about. What I'm talking about is Google's AI has got people thinking that there's precious gold and copper inside the flock cameras, and that is not the case.
2: Mm.
4: Here's what's happening. Mm. And by the way, this happened in Platte City just like last month, a couple weeks ago.
2: Let's go,
4: this
2: Missouri.
4: Happened. There has been enough people joking online and making memes and stuff about there being gold and copper in the flock cameras that Google's AI is telling people that there is. Because it's just searching the internet for information and then going, some people are saying that there. It can't.

0: AI tool, dig a little deeper than that.
1: Yeah, take everything with a grain of salt.
0: Yeah, what you're seeing might not actually be true.
1: Right.
0: Go beyond that. Just a little, okay. A little tip there.
2: Okay.
0: All right. And finally, I'm guessing you probably never stopped calling it Arrowhead Stadium. It had a fancy new name, GEHA Field at Arrowhead Stadium back in 2021, but no more.
2: Didn't you feel like they needed to pay us to say that?
1: I did feel like that.
2: If you want us to say this whole name, you got to give us money for that.
1: Yes.
2: Like, I didn't feel like I never referred to it as that. I called it Arrowhead Stadium.
0: Hence, I think that was the problem that they found. It was Arrowhead Stadium for so long. Everyone just kind of kept calling it that anyway.
2: Yeah.
0: Instead of GEHA Field.
2: That's a mouthful. Who's going to say that?
0: Look, I remember they would say it on like TV.
2: Because they had to.
0: And I'd kind of go, like when the national broadcaster says it, I'm like, that's not what we say here.
1: Right, it's Arrowhead.
2: Well, they had to say that. When they introduced the game, they had to say it that way.
0: Right. Yeah, no more. GEHA, it was like, you know what? We'll still keep sponsoring. You don't have to say that anymore. It's just Arrowhead Stadium again. And that's official now.
1: Bye, Geehaw.
0: Bye, Geehaw. See you later.
3: It's time to move along. Get your day going on the Wolf right now. Don't snooze.
2: Guys, I didn't have that last night.
1: That's because you sleep like a dead person.

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1: Yeah, we appreciate you listening to our show, and we like to put on big shows for the listeners of our show who like to go to shows.
0: A lot of shows going on.
1: A lot of shows. So we've got our Wolf's Acoustic Christmas coming up December 8th at the Midland, and I know you're thinking, why in the world are we talking about this in July?
0: It's August.
1: Whatever. You may wonder why we're talking about this in August.
0: Yes.
2: Duh.
1: Christmas in August.
0: Yes.
1: No, we announced it in July, and because of Christmas in July, we had a pre-sale, and it sold out. I mean, I've been through a lot of pre-sales. This sold out faster than anything I can ever remember.
0: Yeah, me too.
1: Yeah, huge, and I know why.
0: Oh, great lineup.
1: It's the lineup. This is who we've got.

0: Oh, you got Gavin Adcock, Stella Lefty, Zach John King, and Tyler Nance. That's a great lineup right there.
1: Yep, super great lineup. Pre-sale sold out really, really super duper fast. 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There's a link in bio, whatever's easier for you. But I would snatch them up because I do think this is a show that is going to absolutely sell out.
0: Oh, it's going to be a great time. I can't believe it's December 8th.
1: I know.
0: At the Midland, which is a great place for this, too.
1: Yep, and that's Stella Lefty. Tell you what, she's like the hottest name right now.
0: She is, so you can see her up close and personal before she's in arenas that are bigger than what we're going to have.
1: Correct.
0: Yeah.
1: All right, Acoustic Christmas, December 8th at the Midland from 106.5 The Wolf.

0: everything going down in Music City. Here's Nashville Nuggets with Jenny and Jagger in the morning. Is it bitter
1: going down? Yeah, Megan Maroney, she is hot right now. And getting even hotter. So she, I told you guys, I was at Raising Cane's the other night, and she's got a collaboration with them. So I got the cutest cup. Like, when you get a drink, you just get the cup. And it's signed by Megan, and it's a pink collectible cup. It's really cute.
2: Nice, nice.
1: So anyway, she's also getting her own American Girl doll. So literally getting her own American Girl brand and doll. She's teamed up with them for a brand new 18-inch doll inspired by her signature style. And we've always said Megan is so beautiful. She looks like a doll, a living doll. Anyway, she's been a fan for as long as she can remember. One of her favorite Christmas gifts was an American Girl doll. She still has it. She still has the box it came in, and says this is a full circle moment. The doll arrives exclusively on Target.com beginning November 22nd. And the timing on this, impeccable. It hits Target stores in early December, just in time for the holidays.
2: Well, how about that?
1: Great gift, though. Yeah. That's awesome. All right, do you guys remember this Oprah Winfrey moment?
3: You get a car.
2: I do remember this.
1: I would have passed out if I was in the, you know, audience that day, right?
2: That'd be really nice.
1: Well, she gave a car to everybody in the studio audience, and I can't think of anybody that's done anything that grand in a long time, right? Zac Brown pulled an Oprah. He just gave away a free cruise for two to every single person in attendance at his concert the other night.
2: Wow, it was pretty cool.
1: Right? It was a record-breaking 15th consecutive sold-out show at Fenway Park in Boston, and just before he played the song, "We're All in the Same Boat." See what he did there?
2: Oh, yeah.
1: Zach shocked the crowd of more than 37,000 fans by stating he was buying everyone a vacation.
2: That's so cool.
1: I know. I love it. They had like till a certain date to cash in on it or do it, but it was a free vacay.
2: Oh, wow.
3: That is amazing.
2: Yeah. Yes.
1: And finally, I've got the silliest story ever, but it makes me laugh every time I tell it. So it's all about peanut butter jelly time.
4: Peanut butter jelly time.
1: All right, so picture this, right? There's Ronnie Dunn, the legend, 73 years young of Brooks and Dunn, and he was the opening act for Morgan Wallen in Philadelphia the other night. So he didn't say if this was like side stage, backstage. I don't know exactly where he was in the venue, but Ronnie was hungry.
2: Okay.
1: And he was having a snack.
2: Okay.
1: Having a little peanut butter jelly.
2: All right,
1: a little side of milk. And he says he was just sitting there minding his business, enjoying his snack, when a woman flashed him.
2: Wow.
1: Like, hey, Ronnie!
2: Boom!
1: And he was so startled and amazed and probably excited about it.

0: said he spit his milk out right on his shirt.
1: Oh, wow.
0: Had to change before he did his next thing.
1: I'm sure he did.
0: Yeah.
2: Well, that's one memorable peanut butter and jelly sandwich.
0: 100%.
3: Okay. I'm going to do the hair, put a little makeup on, look alive, real pants, you know what I mean?
1: Real pants, is that you said?
3: I've got jeans on today, everybody. Can I get a round of applause for jeans?

0: Tiger Show.
1: What would your warning label say?
2: Contents Tiger. Under pressure.
1: Yeah.
2: That's mine.
3: Jenny and Jagger in the morning. The all-new 106.5 The Wolf.

0: It's the all-new 106.5 The Wolf with Jenny and Jagger in the morning. That's Casey Musgraves. And Matt, we have somebody who wants to join the Wolf Pack. Is that right?
1: That's right. Sierra from KCK is here with us. Good morning.
0: Good morning, Sierra.
2: Hey, girl.
3: Good morning. Hi.
2: So for those who don't know, we made up a little club around here. It's called the Wolf Pack. It's silly. I'm not sure exactly what it means, but you do get a number and you have to take a pledge. It's very serious business.
1: It's our club.
2: Yeah, and
0: we
2: club.
0: We have to get to know you, too. We have to ask you some questions to get to know you to join our club, okay?
2: And you want
0: to
2: be in it.
3: Yes, I'm super pumped right now.
2: Okay, I love that you're super pumped. Just because I'm genuinely curious, like, why do you want to be in the Wolf Pack? Do you have a deep reason in your soul?
3: I mean, I feel like I pretty much live with you guys every morning. I listen to you guys every morning on my way to the gym, at the gym, on my way to work, at work.
0: Well, thank you, Sierra.
2: Yes,
0: we appreciate that.
2: Oh, my gosh, that means the world to us. You're so sweet.
3: Thanks.
2: All right. Well, then in that case, I think we should just get to know her a little bit better.
1: Sure.
2: Do you want to go first, Jagger? I have a question.
0: Sierra, let me think. My question for you today would be, okay. What is your favorite movie of all time?
3: Ooh, that's a good one. I think...
0: That's tough.
2: It is hard.
0: Give us two or three. Why not?
3: Movies out there. I mean, I feel like old time. I would probably have to go with The Notebook.
2: Oh, yes.
0: Okay.
2: Yes. Jagger, why do I feel like you loved that movie?
0: I did love that movie.
2: You and my husband.
0: It's a very good movie.
2: In touch with their emotions.
0: That's right. That's right.
2: Oh, very good. Okay, so Matt, go ahead.
1: Yes. Okay, Sierra. I want to ask you about breakfast food. Now, I know, like, when you're on the go, you got to just

0: grab something. But if you're sitting down and you're having the breakfast that you love, what's your go-to breakfast?
1: I would say chili verde and eggs.
2: Wow. Ooh. That sounds delicious, Sierra.
3: I just would have said pancakes, but that's awesome. Oh, man.
1: Pancakes are too many carbs.
2: There you go. See, look, she's going to the gym.
3: Carbs don't count when you eat breakfast out. Come on. All right, well, I'm going to kind of tie all that together. If you were going to go have breakfast with somebody and you were going to go to the movies after and see a good movie, who would you go with? And I'm talking about a famous person. What famous person would you go and do all those things with for if you had the opportunity?
1: Definitely Jelly Roll.
3: Yes, girl.
2: Huh.
1: Big fan.
2: Oh, okay.
3: Same here, you know.
1: As soon as he came out on stage, I instantly cried.
3: Yep.
2: Oh, you really like him a lot.
3: You know, guys, it's funny. Yes. There are people that really, that Jelly Roll's not their guy. And I understand that, right? We all have our person. But I feel like for anybody that connects with him on this level, like, it's different. It's like a heartfelt fandom, isn't it?
1: Absolutely.
3: I so get it, because I'm that way too. I love
0: Sierra, he's taking some time off right now, so maybe there's an opportunity. You could go get some eggs and
3: go see to a movie with Jelly Roll.
2: There you go.
1: Well, I'm ready. I'll drop everything.
3: Slide up in his DMs and see what happens.
2: Oh, my goodness.
3: All right, you got to take a pledge to be in the club. Let's go.
2: All right, Sierra, you ready?
1: Yes.
2: Okay, repeat after me. I state your name.
1: I, Sierra Murphy.
2: Promise to listen.
1: Promise to listen.
2: To Jenny and Jagger every morning.
1: To Jenny and Jagger every morning.
2: And give us a big old wolf howl, Sierra.
1: Ow, ow, ow!
2: Well, that sounds great.
3: That's a good one. And Matt, what number is Sierra?
0: Sierra is Wolfpack member number 233.
2: Yeah, number 233. Sierra, welcome to the Wolfpack.
1: Number.
3: Hey, we love having you here. Thank you. For

0: That's a good one. And Matt, what number is Sierra?
1: Sierra is Wolfpack member number 233.
2: Yeah, number 233, Sierra. Welcome to the Wolfpack.
0: Hey, we love having you here. Thank you for listening to our show in all seriousness. It means the world to us, and you're just such a kind-hearted person to call and be a part of it today.
3: Thank you.
2: You're welcome. Have a great day. Hang on a sec, okay?
3: Okay,
2: here's Riley Green now at 106.5 The Wolf.
4: If you showed up, I wouldn't let you in.

0: So right now with the Powerball situation, we all can't help but dream about what it'd be like to win this amazing jackpot, which is now sitting at $856 million.
1: Gosh, I wonder if we'll get to a billion. That's wild.
0: We might.
1: You know what's wild? The billboards only have enough places for, you know, to make it like 999.
0: Yes,
1: so
0: yes.
1: They'll either do that or do you think they'll just put one? We'll have to guess it's a billion.
0: Why don't they just put a 1B at least?
1: Yeah.
0: You could probably fit that.
1: Yeah. I don't know. Anyway, it's you're right. It's fun to dream. It's fun to imagine. And
0: yes.
1: I will play. I think I'll put about maybe $10 into it.
0: Okay.
1: Yeah, we'll see. See what happens.
0: Yeah.
1: But yeah, you know, it's you saw a question online.
0: Yes.
1: And it is, it's fun to dream, it's fun to imagine. And then there's a lot of these social media questions going around. But what did you see?
0: The question said, if someone offered you $75 million to watch one TV show for 48 hours straight, which one are you choosing? I'm like, that's so easy and fun. I would do that in a heartbeat.
2: Wait, $75 million?
0: Just to watch it, the same TV show for 48 hours straight.
2: Heck, I'd do that for $100,
1: man. I'm going to tell you right now, I'd do it for free if that meant I could just stay in my bed and watch a show for 48 hours and not have to deal with anything.
2: Perspective.
0: Okay.
1: You know what I mean?
2: Yes.
0: And get $75 million for doing it.
1: If you're going to offer up the $75 million, though, okay.
2: Okay.
1: Not a problem.
0: What would you go with, Jenny?
1: Oh, for me?
0: Yeah.
1: I absolutely know the show I would watch, again, for free, because I love the show so much. Have you guys started The Pit?
0: Not yet.
1: On HBO Max? I love it. This is the ER bed, but it's basically the same show.
0: Is it because Noah Wiley stars in both shows?
1: He is in both of them, but ER ended a long time ago, didn't it? Like,
0: oh, yeah. 2014, I want to say. Is that correct?
2: Oh, I don't know.
0: I'll have to double check
1: that. I'll be honest with you. I really didn't watch ER all that much. I knew about it, but this is the first hospital show that has really grabbed my attention. I love the cast.
0: Really?
1: I love the storyline. So it takes place in an ER, and the cool thing about the show is like each season is one day in the ER, or each episode, rather, is one day in the ER, like 1 hour in the ER. Sooner or later, I'm going to be able to spit this out.
0: Okay.
1: But it's like episode one, it's like hour one of their shift in the ER. Do you know what I mean?
0: Yeah, I do understand that.
1: So season one was like one day in the ER.
2: So
1: there
2: was it kind of like 24, but in the emergency room?
1: Yeah, you're right.
0: There you go.
1: Good comparison. That was a great show, too. I loved 24.
0: Oh, by the way, I did double check. ER was on from 1994 to 2009.
1: Uh-huh.
0: My bad. I was off.
1: Yeah. That's all right. Well, yeah. So for me, it would be that show. And if you haven't watched it, I can't recommend it enough. There's only two seasons right now, and I hope there's more to come because it is just that good.
0: I'm sure there's more to come. They're up for a ton of Emmys this year. And Noah Wiley just won Best Actor last year, so he's up for that again.
1: No kid. I mean, they're just, all the actors are so good. And I've talked to people that I know that are doctors or in the medical profession, and they say this is like so incredibly on point for what doctors go through in the ER.
0: Oh, very good.
1: Yeah, anyway.
0: So that's your show. So you'd watch that for 48 hours straight, and you get paid $75 million to watch The Pit.
1: If I have to.
2: Man, twist my arm.
1: Twist my arm.
0: That is so easy.
1: What about you, Jagger?
0: Yeah. You know what, guys? I know I like certain shows. I love the show Taxi from back in the day. I would watch this show for 48 hours straight.
1: Okay, that's such a random choice for you of all the shows, Taxi.
0: There's something that's kind of nostalgic to me about it because it reminds me of being a kid. It reminds me of watching it with my mom. It reminds me of my dad's workplace. My dad worked in a garage.
1: Not a taxi garage,
0: but he was a mechanic, so he worked in a garage.
1: Yeah.
0: So it kind of reminds me of being a little kid going to work with my dad.
1: Aww.
0: And there's also New York City is involved. It's the backdrop of the show. And New York City is very special to me as well. So all these things, and I think the cast is phenomenal. Danny DeVito, Christopher Lloyd, Tony Danza.
1: I'd like to watch it as an adult, which, Matt, if I'm not mistaken, you did that, right?
2: I did. Like, when I saw reruns when I was a kid, I was like, I didn't get this. But I watched it like a year ago, just rolled through. I found it on a streaming service, and I had to pause it. I was laughing so hard.
0: It's very funny.
2: At certain moments. What a great show.
1: I remember being a kid not enjoying it because I was little, and it just I was too young for it probably. But my mom, I remember she loved it, and I remember her wildly laughing, like hysterically laughing to some of the episodes.
0: Yes.
2: Danny DeVito and Christopher Lloyd on that show are so funny.
0: And you know what's really cool for me?
2: So funny.
0: I love a great sitcom. I love an ensemble cast. And when this show, when Friends debuted back in 1994, Nick at Nite brought back Taxi. That's how I got to really know it.
1: Oh, that's
0: more.
1: Right. I remember that.
0: So as they brought that back, I go to my mom. I go, Mom, Taxi is so much like Cheers.
1: Yeah.
0: It's so much like Friends. It's so much like Seinfeld. Like, I saw where Taxi took what it did, and everything else kind of evolved from the workplace comedy, basically, is what we saw.
1: Okay, well, $75 million, 48 hours. You got to watch it straight.
0: Easy peasy way to make some money.
2: That's right.
0: That's
1: easy,
0: right.
1: Easy peasy lemon squeezy.
0: Let's go. Matt.
2: And if I got to do that, I mean, twist my arm. $75 million to watch. Ted Lasso.
0: There you go.
1: Hey, wait, last night was the premiere, the debut of the next season.
2: It's up, and I saw a lot of people loving it. Of course, we talked about it yesterday, the new season of Ted Lasso. Hit Apple TV yesterday, and it's like takes place entirely in Kansas City. I'm not going to ruin some of the jokes, but if you're listening to us right now and you live in the area, which I know people can listen online, but you're going to love it. If you love Kansas City, you will love the first episode of Ted Lasso. Mm. But yeah, for 48 hours straight, oh my gosh, that show at baseline has a smile on my face the entire runtime.
0: That's good. Now, guys, here's my question for both of you, because I picked a show that has like five seasons. Mm-hmm. Has five seasons, has 20-something episodes per season.
1: Oh.
0: You guys pick shows that are relatively newer and have less episodes. That means you have to repeat episodes during these 40 hours. Are you okay
1: with
0: that?
1: You know what? I wouldn't mind. Here's why. With The Pit, it's so much medical jargon and and I'm just like, I miss like half of what's going on. Like, I get the gist of what's going on, but I could go back and learn some medical terminology.
0: Okay, well, there you go.
1: Maybe retain it. I don't know.
0: I'm just making sure you guys are okay with watching shows that only have so 100%. Many seasons.
2: Well,
0: okay.
2: Yours is a longer show, but they're all like 15, 20 minutes long.
0: That's true.
2: It's all 20 minutes, so you're going to blaze through those in 48 hours.
0: Blaze through them.
2: You will.
1: Can someone offer us this deal?
0: I would take this deal.
1: I'll sign up immediately.
2: Heck, if you're going to give me $75 million, you can pick

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0: WDAF FM and HD1 Liberty, Kansas City. Jenny and Jagger in the morning. And now, Jenny and Jagger's 90s at 9.
1: So this guy's debut album was released on April 20th of 1993.
2: Wow.
1: And then the career he had, and rest his soul, one of the best to do

0: kick a dust up.
1: It's the Daily Dirt. The Daily Dirt. Feeling on a dirt road. The Daily Dirt. Turn up your shoulders. Might have a little dirt on my boots. It's the Daily Dirt with Jenny and Jagger in the morning.
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3: All right, Matt, what are three things we need to know this morning?
4: Thank you, Jagger. All right, Powerball jackpot. A jackpot I know you both play.
3: Yeah?
4: Especially when it gets up there, and it's up there. Mm. Nobody won, so the next drawing on Saturday has the jackpot up to $856 million.
3: That sounds wonderful. Yeah.
4: Yeah, it does sound wonderful.
2: We all pause for reflection.
3: We're all just absorbing this.
4: Stop there and go, oh, $856 million.
2: Yeah.
4: Of course, I know you both have said in the past you would take the cash option right away.
3: Yeah.
4: $372 million on that
3: one. Nobody got time to wait around for money. If you win a jackpot, you got to get that money.
2: Yeah. I want it now.
4: Oh, I'll,
2: got things
4: I would
2: to buy.
4: I would do that. Oh, no. $20 million a few months. That's not going to hold you over?
3: I don't know.
4: That's what I would do. What is it? The annuity? Is that what it's called?
3: Yes.
2: You know, for me, it's more fear-based, I think. It's like, what if something happens and they like lose my information in the system? And then they're like, oh, no, you don't get that every year for the rest of your life.
3: Yeah,
2: no,
3: you'd be
2: you
3: like,
2: know,
3: oh.
2: Like, now that way I got it.
3: Yeah.
2: It's mine.
4: And it's done.
3: Yeah.
4: All right, that's fair.
3: I like
4: that's
3: that.
4: That's fair. All right. Well, let me grab you on this next story. This next story, let me try to grab you with a salacious headline. One of the biggest movie stars of the 80s and 90s doesn't want to make movies anymore.
3: What?
2: What?
4: I'm talking about Michelle Pfeiffer.
3: Wow.
2: She's done. Really?
4: She says, well, that's why I grab you, so I can actually give you, I grab you with the headline, then I give you the actual news.
3: Okay.
2: Yeah.
4: Michelle says she doesn't want to make movies anymore.

0: more because she's having way more fun making TV shows.
1: Way more fun.
0: Oh. Yes. So she's been on a couple TV shows lately. One is called Margo's Got Money Troubles. That's on Apple TV. And she's also on a show called The Madison, which is on Paramount Plus.
2: Okay.
0: And Michelle said she is having so much more fun doing ensemble like shows, TV shows, that the whole movie experience is like, blah, I'm done with that.
1: This is all
0: I want to do from now on. Mm-hmm. TV shows, working with other people, the experience is so much better.
2: Okay.
0: See what I did there?
2: I tried to make
0: you think like she was quitting acting, mm-hmm, see? Mm-hmm. So you would go, huh?
2: Yeah. Ooh.
0: Thank you, Scooby-Doo.
1: Yes, Scooby.
0: That's exactly what I was going for.
2: Yes, yes.
0: Good, it worked.
2: It did work.
0: All right, perfect. And then finally, hey, you probably never just stop calling it Arrowhead Stadium, and that's what it will be again, starting now. GEHA Field, no longer the name sponsor. They're still a sponsor in some capacity, it sounds like, but it's not called that anymore. It's going back to just Arrowhead Stadium officially. And just kind of like, I think we did this, guys.
2: Mm-hmm.
0: I think we did this. I think our refusal to say the actual name for like 5 years was kind of like, all right, no one's doing it anyway. Just give up on it.
1: Or I think if they want to do it, just be like, you know, keep it Arrowhead. Everyone's going to call it Arrowhead, right? So just call it Arrowhead. Say Arrowhead presented by, you know.
0: Yeah.
1: Geehaw.
0: Mm-hmm. Not more.
1: No, but you know what I'm saying? Like for all sponsorships, I feel like it should be like that.
2: Okay.
1: Yeah. Just because you don't want to take away the history, you know, and the
2: magic of the name of the stadium.
1: The magic of the name, right.
2: Yeah.
0: Do you know what's funny is we do this, we talk about this with Sandstone Amphitheater,
1: mm-hmm,
0: and it was that for a long time.
2: Now, what is Sandstone? Was that a name of something around here?
1: Well, that's the outdoor amphitheater.
2: Oh, yeah. No, I know, but was that like Sandstone, the name of a bank?
0: No, there's a bunch of rocks called Sandstone that make up this part of the country.
2: That's what it was.
0: From a geological, hey, you can come to me with your geological questions.
1: Say, geology, okay. Matt loves that.
0: I can tell you all about it. Yeah, there's a lot of.
2: Oh, I thought maybe that was also a sponsorship name. That's why I'm asking.
0: No. I don't think so.
1: Brought to you by Sandstone Bank.
0: Now you're questioning me.
1: I always thought it was just based on the
0: rock formations around here, since it's like an amphitheater built into a hill.
2: I didn't know.
1: Hold on. Was Sandstone Amphitheater?
2: Oh my gosh,
1: she's Googling this.
0: Yeah. That's okay. That happens every day, I'm sure.
1: After something.
2: Okay, well, I understand what you're saying, Matt.
1: Googling. Originally opened in 1984.
2: Okay.
1: Originally opened as the Sandstone Center for the Performing Arts.
0: Okay.
1: It was named, gosh, go Matt, you're so smart. It was named after local geological features and the surrounding area's natural sandstone formations within Wyandotte County Park.
2: Okay.
1: Look at you.
0: I know things too.
2: Yes, you do.
0: I do. So, reason I bring it up is, you know, there's a whole generation that's never known it as that.
1: Well, because it was Verizon Wireless, Capital Federal, Cricket Wireless, Providence Medical Center, and now it's Azura.
0: Azura Amphitheater.
1: But we call it Sandstone.
0: Yeah, I do. Sorry.
2: All right.
3: It's time to move along. Get your day going on the Wolf right now. Don't snooze.
2: All Jenny has to do is bat her eyes and gets whatever she wants.
1: I wish. Ask my husband. That's not true.

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0: The all-new 106.5 The Wolf with Jenny and Jagger in the morning. It's all about Matt this week. That's all. It's all about Matt Gapsky on the show this week.
1: He's having quite a week. Been talking about Matt's quest to use a pen to the end of the ink. Use the pen all the way. It's a big pen, Matt, you received about a year ago.
2: Yeah. You say received, that makes it sound more special. I walked to the supply closet and got out a handful of pens.
1: And this was just the one that you started using.
2: That's the first one I started using.
0: And there
2: but,
0: it is.
2: But yeah, but it hasn't disappeared. It stayed in my studio, and now I'm at the point where I've almost used the whole thing up, and that's very rare. And we were talking about this yesterday, and my wife here texted me, same, and sent me a photo.
1: Okay.
2: And Danielle, what kind of pen are you using?
3: Also, your standard stick from the supply closet at work.
0: Yes!
3: Blue ink.
1: Oh, it's blue ink! It's the same as yours!
2: It's the same damn pen. The exact same pen.
1: This is the most soulmate crap I've ever heard in my life.
0: They're so together.
1: Wow! Really?
3: Yeah, I didn't even know that. To be fair, I didn't know Matt could keep track of a pen that long, so I'm really
2: fair
3: impressed.
2: Fair point.
3: With his ability to use a pen all the way. I will say, I have worked in this job, in this building, for 2 years now.
1: Yeah.
3: And I had a pen, and a coworker stole it, and I was devastated, because it was my goal to see how long I could get a pen to last. So I'm not exactly sure how long it's taken me to do the second one, but we're almost there.
1: The fact that you two are married and are having this same journey together, I just don't even know what to do with all of it. It's just so interesting to me.
2: Till pen ink do us part.
0: How sweet are you guys?
3: We better get some new pens real quick, then.
2: I know, we're running out.
1: Wait a minute. So here's the thing, though. Around here, Matt is afraid somebody's going to swipe it, you know, and not even with bad intentions. It's just, you know, we all share a lot of spaces around here, so he's just kind of afraid it's going to walk away.
3: Yeah.
1: And that would just ruin everything at this point, because you're so darn close to your goal.
0: He's invested.
1: So we suggested do like the banks do. Put, you know, the chain on it and lock it to the desk.
2: Hey, my wife used to work at a bank.
3: I did.
1: Are you going to do that, Danielle?
3: No, but I do bring it home with me with my laptop every night.
0: Oh, that's funny. She brings it home.
1: Wait, I got it. You guys can like make a little pen bed, and you can tuck them in at night.
0: Tuck them in.
1: And then get them out of bed, take them to work with you in the morning. This is fantastic.
2: I already got enough responsibility having to tuck kids in bed and stuff
1: like
2: that.
1: Just think of it as a third kid.
0: Oh, my gosh, the pens.
1: Little Bic.

0: Santa would let us borrow a Barbie bed.
1: There you go.
2: That's very funny.
3: Oh, all right. I guess it's all figured out then.
1: And then we'll put this on social media. I mean, this is something. This is really something. Between this and your lawnmower song, Matt, I don't know what to do with you. You're just, you're viral.
3: I'm really something.
4: You are something.
1: Bye, Danielle. Have a great day at work.
4: Thanks, Danielle.
0: You too. Bye.
1: Watch out
0: bye.
1: For that pen.
5: 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I don't want to be sipping grass in my Stanley. Freedom isn't fast, it's really slower as you're cutting your grass on a riding mower. Feeling real good.

0: And now, another artist you'll see at this year's Acoustic Christmas, Stella Lefty.
1: On a train back to Boston, and we're jumping the gun, and I'm telling you, baby, this is the part I'd

0: What's buzzing on Lower Broadway? You're about to find out. Here's Nashville Nuggets with Jenny and Jagger in the morning. Is it bitter
1: going out? Yes, girl. Megan Maroney. She is just killing it. She's getting her very own American Girl brand and doll. She's teamed up with American Girl for a brand new 18-inch doll inspired by her signature style. This doll is going to be so darn cute. I guarantee sparkles, pink. It's going to be awesome. Megan says she's been a fan for as long as she can remember. One of her favorite Christmas gifts was an American Girl doll. She still has it. She said this is a full circle moment for her. The doll arrives exclusively on Target.com beginning November 22nd, and then it will hit Target stores in early December. What do you know? Just in time for the holidays.
2: Just in time.
1: Perfect. Mm-hmm. Do we all remember this Oprah Winfrey show moment?
3: You get a car.
2: Yes.
1: You get a car. Everybody in her audience got a car.
2: That's amazing.
1: It's so cool. Zac Brown just did kind of the same thing. He pulled in Oprah by giving away a free cruise for two to every single person in attendance at his concert.
2: Mm.
3: What?
1: Well, there were 37,000 fans there. So, right? Like, what?
3: That's insanity.
1: I know. It's so cool.
2: Just be careful with those cruises.
1: Listen, after I watch the poop cruise, I'm going to be honest with you. I don't have any desire.
2: I wasn't thinking about that. I was worried about icebergs.
1: Well,
3: oh,
1: after
3: Mr. Titanic over there.
1: Between Titanic, icebergs, yeah. And poop.
3: Watch out for those icebergs down in the Caribbean.
2: Sorry, it's my brain. I'm weird. You're right, Matt. You're right.
1: You never know when an iceberg could pop up. You just don't know.
3: Never know.
2: Well,
3: you never
2: know when poop could pop out either.
1: You really don't.
2: Gosh, sorry.
1: Anyway, so there's that. Yes. And finally, I have a story that just made me giggle a little bit today, and it has everything to do with...
4: It's peanut butter jelly time!
2: Okay.
1: Peanut butter jelly time.
2: Yeah.
1: So there you are, okay? Ready? Picture it. You know, right. Morgan Wallen, big concerts. You know, and Ronnie Dunn, 73 years young, opening up from Brooks and Dunn, of course.
2: Yeah.
1: And I don't know. I didn't get the clarity on this. I don't know if he was backstage, side stage, or just maybe walking around the venue. I really don't know where he was in the venue, but he was having himself a snack.
2: Oh.
1: A peanut butter jelly sandwich.
2: Okay.
1: And some milk.
2: Okay.
1: And they said that out of nowhere, this gal just flashed him.
2: Hello.
1: She flashed him and he was like, what? And he spit out his milk.

0: and almost dropped his peanut butter and jelly sandwich. He was just so overwhelmed, surprised, but I can't imagine he was mad about it.
1: No, I don't think he was either. All right.
0: Okay, so we've got red flags.
2: Yeah, there's a lot of red flags out there.
0: Ooh, watch out, right?
2: Yep.
0: And if red flag was actually a human being, I dated him.
1: Okay. Oh,

0: morning show I've ever listened to.
1: Oh, thank you so much, Tammy. Oh, my gosh. How much do we owe you for that compliment?
2: Jenny and Jagger in the morning. The all-new 106.5 The Wolf.

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1: All right. And as you start your work day, listen to The Wolf at Work. We appreciate you for that, by the way. 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
0: That's right. December 8th at the Midland, the show stars Gavin Adcock, Stella Lefty, Zach John King, and Tyler Nance.
1: Yep. Pre-sale sold out real quick. So I have a feeling that the regular on sale is going to do the same thing. So if you don't want to miss these artists, and you really don't, I mean, Gavin Adcock has a huge song right now. Stella Lefty, I mean, everyone's talking about her. She's all the buzz right now.
0: Right.
1: Zach John King, Tyler Nance. So yeah, get your tickets now, 1065thewolf.com, or we would sure love for you to follow us on Instagram at Wolf Kansas City, and the link is in the bio.
0: That's right. That is it for us today. Have a great day, everybody.
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1: Also a chance to win that VIP package. And while I like it, I love it, see what I did there?
0: Yeah.
1: We also have something very fun for your Friday. The Jumpstart! Let's go! It's a fun way to get your Friday going, and it's right here. Wake up with us on 106.5
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is National Root Beer Float Day. And listen, this is one of the things I won't shut up about because a root beer float is so good. And I think they're highly underrated. Like, when was the last time you had one? I promise you, you'll love it.

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1: This is her favorite song, you know that, right? So we play it good and loud. She might get up and dance again. Oh, she put her beard down.

0: The all-new 106.5 The Wolf with Jenny and Jagger in the morning. Tomorrow morning at 7:30 with Jagger's Knowledge Knockout. You got your shot at winning Tim McGraw tickets if you can knock me out.
1: Also a chance to win that VIP package. And while I like it, I love it. See what I did there?
0: Yeah.
1: We also have something very fun for your Friday. The Jumpstart! Let's go! It's a fun way to get your Friday going, and it's right here. Wake up with us on 106.5.
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1: I'm gone.
2: 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All is right in the world. 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

The movie trailer everyone is talking about this week, Wicker, stars Olivia Colman, who falls in love with a man made of wicker, Alexander Skarsgård, which is weird, but what makes it weirder is that it's kind of a spicy scene. Not even weird, it is. Once you see this trailer,

0: The all-new 106.5 The Wolf with Jenny and Jagger in the morning. 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You got your shot at winning Tim McGraw tickets if you could knock me out.
1: Also a chance to win that VIP package. And while I like it, I love it. See what I did there?
0: Yeah.
1: We also have something very fun for your Friday. The Jumpstart! Let's go! It's a fun way to get your Friday going, and it's right here. Wake up with us on 106.5.
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3: 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Got more Brandon Lake on the way. Here he is right now with Bailey Zimmerman. It's Just Believe.

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0: The all-new 106.5 The Wolf with Jenny and Jagger in the morning. 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
1: Also a chance to win that VIP package. And while I like it, I love it. See what I did there?
0: Yeah.
1: We also have something very fun for your Friday. The Jumpstart! Let's go. It's a fun way to get your Friday going, and it's right here. 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
1: 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Brandon Lake is here hanging out with us, and here's one from his good buddy right now. This is Russell Dickerson, God Gave Me a Girl.

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Good afternoon. Happy Thursday. It's Ryan Scott to keep you company. Let's kick things off with some Luke Combs. And back in the saddle on

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0: The all-new 106.5 The Wolf with Jenny and Jagger in the morning. 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
1: Also a chance to win that VIP package. And while I like it, I love it. See what I did there?
0: Yeah.
1: 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The Jumpstart! Let's go! 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
1: 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Good afternoon, Ryan Scott, in for Nick Russo. And has this week gone really slow to you two? Oh, man, it's just dragging. We'll try to make it better as we kick off 106 minutes commercial-free right around the corner.

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The all-new 106.5 The Wolf, Garth Brooks, added another city to his Blame It All on My Roots tour. Chicago. So now he's going to be in Chicago, Denver, and Indianapolis. Hey, Garth! Where's KC?

106.5 The Wolf. Good afternoon, Ryan Scott with you in for Nick Russo. And country music just made Billboard Hot 100 history, taking the entire top five for the first time ever. And I can tell you now, this lady and this guy, Ella Langley, Morgan Wallen, they're in the top five. Shocker, right?

0: The all-new 106.5 The Wolf with Jenny and Jagger in the morning. Tomorrow morning at 7:30 with Jagger's Knowledge Knockout. You got your shot at winning Tim McGraw tickets if you could knock me out.
1: Also a chance to win that VIP package. And while I like it, I love it. See what I did there?
0: Yeah.
1: We also have something very fun for your Friday. The Jumpstart! Let's go! It's a fun way to get your Friday going, and it's right here. 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

The all-new 106.5 The Wolf with Jenny and Jagger in the morning and 106-minute music sweeps all day. In fact, we're in the middle of one right now. And speaking of Jenny and Jagger, they will have your chance at concert tickets again tomorrow. Tim McGraw, he's going to be at the Newmarn Amphitheater. You can win your way in when you wake up with The Wolf tomorrow morning. Good luck!

Corey Kent, his latest, Empty Words, on the all-new 106.5 The Wolf. Carrie Underwood returns for a 14th consecutive season of NBC's Sunday Night Football opening. And I cannot wait for football season. It's right around the corner.

Post Malone, Morgan Wallen on the all-new 106.5 The Wolf. Post Malone and Jelly Roll just wrapped up their big ass stadium tour. And Post, well, look for new music very soon from him.

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0: The all-new 106.5 The Wolf with Nate Smith and Bulletproof. Today is National Root Beer Float Day. Nom, nom, nom. That sounds good right now. Also, National Farm Worker Day. I want to say thank you to all they've done and continue to do. Here's Joe Nichols on The Wolf.
1: Hang up that red dress. 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

The all-new 106.5 The Wolf. That's Shaboozy and his latest cowgirl. Good afternoon, Ryan Scott. And for Nick Russo, Jenny and Jagger back tomorrow, giving you a chance at concert tickets. How would you like to see Tim McGraw later this month? Be listening to The Wolf tomorrow morning with Jenny and Jagger. Got a girl from the

0: 106.5 The Wolf with Jenny and Jagger in the morning. Tomorrow morning at 7:30 with Jagger's Knowledge Knockout. You got your shot at winning Tim McGraw tickets if you could knock me out.
1: Also a chance to win that VIP package. And while I like it, I love it. See what I did there?
0: Yeah.
1: We also have something very fun for your Friday. The Jumpstart! Let's go! It's a fun way to get your Friday going, and it's right here. Wake up with us on 106.5.
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Chicago. So now he's going to be in Chicago, Denver, and Indianapolis. Hey, Garth! Where's Case?

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The all-new 106.5 The Wolf, yes. Stella Lefty, Gavin Adcock, Tyler Nance, and this guy all going to be at the Wolf's Acoustic Christmas. It's Zach John King, his latest, Get to Drinkin' on The Wolf.

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0: The one, the only Joe DiMessina. Love her. Here's Hudson Westbrook as we continue more music on your Thursday afternoon. Here's Painted You.

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1: 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See what I did there?
0: Yeah.
1: 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The Jumpstart! 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